0: love, that's the way love, that's the way love, that's the way love, that's the way love goes.
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2: 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Come on. Flip the script is in the house. Yeah. Flip the script is in the house. 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Flip the script is in the house.

wind. When the crowd say bow, selector. Rewind. When the crowd say bow, selector. Rewind. When the crowd say bow, selector. Rewind.

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